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3: Mainly clear skies develop with fog at times. Tonight, lows around 63. Northeast winds around 5 miles per hour. Highs level off around 83 with fog early tomorrow, a mix of clouds and sun. Clear skies tomorrow night, lows around 66. From the cool 103.5 Weather Center, powered by Weatherology, I'm staff meteorologist Laura Lockwood. Currently 75.
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4: Mainly clear skies develop, with fog at times. Tonight, lows around 63. Northeast winds around 5 miles per hour. Highs level off around 83, with fog early tomorrow, a mix of clouds and sun. Clear skies tomorrow night, lows around 66. From the Cool 103.5 Weather Center, powered by Weatherology, I'm staff meteorologist Laura Lockwood. Currently 75.
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2: Mainly clear skies develop with fog at times. Tonight, lows around 63. Northeast winds around 5 miles per hour. Highs level off around 83 with fog early tomorrow, a mix of clouds and sun. Clear skies tomorrow night, lows around 66. From the Cool 103.5 Weather Center, powered by Weatherology, I'm staff meteorologist Laura Lockwood. Currently 75.
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3: Mainly clear skies develop with fog at times. Tonight, lows around 63. Northeast winds around 5 miles per hour. Highs level off around 83 with fog early tomorrow, a mix of clouds and sun. Clear skies tomorrow night, lows around 66. From the cool 103.5 Weather Center, powered by Weatherology, I'm staff meteorologist Laura Lockwood. Currently 75.
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2: Mainly clear skies, the fog at times. Tonight, lows around 63. Winds out of the northeast, around 5 miles per hour. Daytime highs approaching 83. Tomorrow, mainly clear skies with fog in spots early. 66 tomorrow night, clear skies. From the Cool 103.5 Weather Center, powered by Weatherology, I'm staff meteorologist Laura Lockwood. Right now, 68.
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6: Mainly clear skies, the fog at times. Tonight, lows around 63. Winds out of the northeast, around 5 miles per hour. Daytime highs approaching 83. Tomorrow, mainly clear skies with fog in spots early. 66 tomorrow night, clear skies. From the Cool 103.5 Weather Center, powered by Weatherology, I'm staff meteorologist Laura Lockwood. Right now, 68.
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2: Mainly clear skies, with fog at times. Tonight, lows around 63. Winds out of the northeast, around 5 miles per hour. Daytime highs approaching 83. Tomorrow, mainly clear skies, with fog in spots early. 66 tomorrow night, clear skies. From the Cool 103.5 Weather Center, powered by Weatherology, I'm staff meteorologist Laura Lockwood. Currently, it's 66 degrees.
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1: Mainly clear skies, with fog at times. Tonight, lows around 63. Winds out of the northeast, around 5 miles per hour. Daytime highs approaching 83. Tomorrow, mainly clear skies, with fog in spots early. 66 tomorrow night, clear skies. From the Cool 103.5 Weather Center, powered by Weatherology, I'm staff meteorologist Laura Lockwood. Currently, it's 66 degrees.
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2: Mainly clear skies, the fog at times. Tonight, lows around 63. Winds out of the northeast, around 5 miles per hour. Daytime highs approaching 83. Tomorrow, mainly clear skies with fog in spots early. 66 tomorrow night, clear skies. From the cool 103.5 Weather Center, powered by Weatherology, I'm staff meteorologist Laura Lockwood. Currently, it's 66 degrees.
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2: Mainly clear skies, with fog at times. Tonight, lows around 63. Winds out of the northeast, around 5 miles per hour. Daytime highs approaching 83. Tomorrow, mainly clear skies, with fog in spots early. 66 tomorrow night, clear skies. From the Cool 103.5 Weather Center, powered by Weatherology, I'm staff meteorologist Laura Lockwood. Currently, it's 66 degrees.
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1: Mainly cleared with fog overnight, lows around 63. Northeast winds around 5 miles per hour. Mainly clear skies develop with fog and spots early Thursday. High temperatures reach up to 83. Clear skies Thursday night, lows around 66. From the Cool 103.5 Weather Center, powered by Weatherology, I'm staff meteorologist Laura Lockwood. Right now, it's 64 degrees.
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3: Maine is cleared with fog overnight. Lows around 63. Northeast winds around 5 miles per hour. Mainly clear skies develop with fog in spots early Thursday. High temperatures reach up to 83. Clear skies Thursday night. Lows around 66. From the Cool 103.5 Weather Center, powered by Weatherology, I'm staff meteorologist Laura Lockwood. Right now, it's 64 degrees.
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2: Clear skies with fog overnight with a low of 63. Northeast winds around 5 miles per hour. Highs level off around 83 with fog early Thursday. Lots of sunshine. Slight chance for storms. Thursday night, lows level off around 66. Mainly clear skies. From the cool 103.5 Weather Center, powered by Weatherology, I'm staff meteorologist Laura Lockwood. Currently, it's 63 degrees.
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2: Clear skies with fog overnight with a low of 63. Northeast winds around 5 miles per hour. Highs level off around 83 with fog early Thursday. Lots of sunshine. Slight chance for storms. Thursday night, lows level off around 66. Mainly clear skies. From the Cool 103.5 Weather Center, powered by Weatherology, I'm staff meteorologist Laura Lockwood. Currently, it's 63 degrees.
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1: Clear skies develop with fog and spots early overnight with lows around 61. Winds out of the northeast around 5 miles per hour. Mainly clear Thursday, highs around 83. Slight chance for storms Thursday night, lows level off around 66. Mainly clear skies. From the cool 103.5 Weather Center, I'm meteorologist Jennifer Wojcicki. Currently, it's 61 degrees.
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0: I'm weatherology meteorologist Jennifer Wojcicki with a significant weather update. A dense fog advisory continues until 10 a.m. this morning. A dense fog advisory means that widespread fog is likely to reduce visibilities to a quarter of a mile or less and may be near zero in spots. This fog may linger for a relatively long period of time as well, leading to significant travel delays. If you are out driving, slow down and use your vehicle's low beams for the best visibility possible. Take your time to stay safe. A dense fog advisory continues until 10 a.m. this morning. From the cool 103.5 Weather Center, I'm meteorologist Jennifer Wojcicki. This significant weather update has been brought to you by the following sponsors.
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1: Clear skies develop with fog in spots early overnight with lows around 61. Winds out of the northeast around 5 miles per hour. Mainly clear Thursday, highs around 83. Slight chance for storms Thursday night, lows level off around 66. Mainly clear skies. From the cool 103.5 Weather Center, I'm meteorologist Jennifer Wojcicki. Currently, it's 61 degrees.
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1: A dense fog advisory continues until 10 a.m. today. Clear skies develop with fog at times overnight with a low of 61. Northeast winds around 5 miles per hour. Daytime highs approaching 83 with fog early Thursday. From the cool 103.5 Weather Center, powered by Weatherology, I'm staff meteorologist Jennifer Vujicic. Currently 61.
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0: I'm weatherology meteorologist Jennifer Wojcicki with a significant weather update.
1: A dense fog advisory continues until 10 a.m. this morning. A dense fog advisory means that widespread fog is likely to reduce visibilities to a quarter of a mile or less and may be near zero in spots. This fog may linger for a relatively long period of time as well, leading to significant travel delays. If you are out driving, slow down and use your vehicle's low beams for the best visibility possible. Take your time to stay safe. A dense fog advisory continues until 10 a.m. this morning.
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2: A dense fog advisory continues until 10 a.m. today. Clear skies develop with fog at times overnight with a low of 61. Northeast winds around 5 miles per hour. Daytime highs approaching 83 with fog early Thursday. From the cool 103.5 Weather Center powered by Weatherology, I'm staff meteorologist Jennifer Vujicic. Currently 61.
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3: A dense fog advisory continues until 10 a.m. today. Clear skies develop with fog at times overnight with a low of 61. Northeast winds around 5 miles per hour. Daytime highs approaching 83 with fog early Thursday. From the cool 103.5 Weather Center powered by Weatherology, I'm staff meteorologist Jennifer Wojcicki. Currently 61.
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2: A dense fog advisory continues until 10 a.m. today. Clear skies develop with fog at times overnight with a low of 61. Northeast winds around 5 miles per hour. Daytime highs approaching 83 with fog early Thursday. From the cool 103.5 Weather Center, powered by Weatherology, I'm staff meteorologist Jennifer Wojcicki. Currently 61.
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0: I'm weatherology meteorologist Jennifer Wojcicki with a significant weather update. A dense fog advisory continues until 10 a.m. this morning. A dense fog advisory means that widespread fog is likely to reduce visibilities to a quarter of a mile or less and may be near zero in spots. This fog may linger for a relatively long period of time as well, leading to significant travel delays. If you are out driving, slow down and use your vehicle's low beams for the best visibility possible. Take your time to stay safe. A dense fog advisory continues until 10 a.m. this morning. From the cool 103.5 Weather Center, I'm meteorologist Jennifer Wojcicki. This significant weather update has been brought to you by the following sponsors.
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2: A dense fog advisory continues until 10 a.m. today. Mainly clear skies with fog in spots early today with highs around 83. South winds 5 to 10 miles per hour. Mainly clear again tonight. Slight chance for storms 66. From the cool 103.5 Weather Center powered by Weatherology, I'm staff meteorologist Jennifer Wojcicki. Right now, it's 59 degrees.
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0: a dense fog advisory continues until 10 a.m. today. Mainly clear skies with fog and spots early today with highs around 83. South winds 5 to 10 miles per hour. Mainly clear again tonight. Slight chance for storms 66. From the cool 103.5 Weather Center powered by Weatherology, I'm staff meteorologist Jennifer Wojcicki. Right now, it's 59 degrees.
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0: I'm weatherology meteorologist Jennifer Wojcicki with a significant weather update. A dense fog advisory continues until 10 a.m. this morning. A dense fog advisory means that widespread fog is likely to reduce visibilities to a quarter of a mile or less and may be near zero in spots. This fog may linger for a relatively long period of time as well, leading to significant travel delays. If you are out driving, slow down and use your vehicle's low beams for the best visibility possible. Take your time to stay safe. A dense fog advisory continues until 10 a.m. this morning. From the cool 103.5 Weather Center, I'm meteorologist Jennifer Wojcicki. This significant weather update has been brought to you by the following sponsors.
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1: Mainly clear again tonight.
2: Slight chance for storms.
0: 66. From the cool 103.5 Weather Center, powered by Weatherology, I'm staff meteorologist Jennifer Wojcicki.
1: Right now, it's 59 degrees.
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2: 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Well, soybeans rallied 20 cents yesterday for the second time in three sessions from uncertainty in the U.S. crop potential. Corn followed soybeans for some of the same disappointing yield reports coming out of this week's Pro Farmer Crop Tour through the Midwest. Yesterday, scouts found lower corn yields in Illinois and western Iowa compared to last year. Additionally, soybean pod counts dropped from a year ago in both locations. Black Sea exports, expected to reach multi-year lows for the first 4 months of the year, pushed up wheat prices yesterday. Outside of profit-taking, the row crop markets may remain well-supported until the combines roll and monitor readings tell another story. Also, energy markets are supportive with the escalation of the war in the Middle East and the Black Sea as well. Crude oil moved higher this morning, trading right around $93 a barrel. President Trump threatening maximum economic pain in Iran. Nebraska, Minnesota, Wisconsin seeing another round of rainfall and severe weather here potentially for the rest of the week. Here in the overnight session in the EU-CBOT, we are higher. September corn is up 4.477. December up 4.25, 5.02.25. September soybeans are up 3.25 at 12.25.5. November up 4.5 at 12.41.75. September bean oil up 48. September soybean meal 2.10 a ton higher. September Kansas City wheat is up 4.25, 7.66.25. And December is up 4.75 at 7.81.5. 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
4: A dense fog advisory continues until 10 a.m. today. Mainly clear skies with fog in spots early today with highs around 83. South winds 5 to 10 miles per hour. Mainly clear again tonight. Slight chance for storms 66. From the cool 103.5 Weather Center powered by Weatherology, I'm staff meteorologist Jennifer Wojcicki. Right now, it's 59 degrees.
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1: A dense fog advisory continues until 10 a.m. today. Mainly clear skies with fog and spots early today with highs around 83. South winds 5 to 10 miles per hour. Mainly clear again tonight. Slight chance for storms, 66. From the cool 103.5 Weather Center, powered by Weatherology, I'm staff meteorologist Jennifer Wojcicki. Currently, it's 57 degrees.
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2: Rise and shine on this Thursday morning. Parker with you here on the Cool Morning Show, brought to you by Daylight Donuts and from the Better Homes and Gardens, the Good Life Group of York Studios. Today, Thursday, August the 20th, and yesterday we had some rain and some severe weather as well move through the area. We'll give you some rainfall totals and some more updates with that. Maybe some more chances for some severe weather later in the week. We'll discuss all of that coming up. We've got great music on the way too. Madonna, some Huey

that, maybe some more chances for some severe weather later in the week. We'll discuss all of that coming up. We've got great music on the way too. Madonna, some Huey Lewis, Rod Stewart, all in this hour, Chicago, and a whole lot more. We'll kick it off though with Roy Orbison. You got it. It's Cool Radio.

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0: Rod Stewart on Cool Radio. Good times, great music. Coming up next, we'll check your ag update from the Nebraska Rural Radio Network. On the way, some Tina Turner here on Cool Radio. Chicago and Hootie and the Blowfish right after this.
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3: Consumers are seeing a big divide in the meat case right now. Beef prices are climbing. Pork and chicken, giving shoppers a bit of a break. I'm Alex Makovicka with today's agriculture news on the Rural Radio Network. Good morning. According to the latest tranche of data, grocery store beef was up nearly 10% in July compared to this time a year ago, while pork prices were essentially unchanged and chicken down 2.5%. Egg prices at the grocery store have also dropped over 25%. The Pro Farmer Crop Tour Scouts looked at fields in eastern Nebraska this week. Steve White reports.
4: The Pro Farmer Crop Tour finds a Nebraska crop with a clear split. Corn showing stress, missing yield potential, while soybeans still have a chance to finish well.
5: But even in the irrigated fields, we were seeing a little bit of tip back, and I think the scouts felt like that was because of the heat stress, the high nighttime temperatures.
4: Chip Flory is leading the western leg. The bigger concern, though, is ear count.
5: We've got the lowest ear count on tour since 2013 in Nebraska.
4: The Nebraska corn number came in at 163.6 bushels per acre, down nearly 9% from last year and below the three-year average.
6: We had a lot of heat and a lot of drought, and the heat is the main factor what's causing tip back.
4: Veteran scout Tim Gregerson says Nebraska's corn is cleaner than a year ago, but heat, drought, and pockets of insect pressure have taken a toll. First-year scout Jesse Williams of Osceola saw the same pattern.
7: It looks like it goes back to planting on a lot of it, where there's a lot of skips in the field, and then we're seeing a little bit of pollination issues.
4: Soybeans in Nebraska are a bit steadier.
7: There should be some pretty good potential on soybeans.
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0: Tootie and the Blowfish on Cool Radio. Good times, great music. A dense fog advisory for York. You know, Hootie's song right there, I Go Blind. That's what it's like driving outside right now. It is not fun in spots. Visibility definitely less than a mile. And there's a dense fog advisory until 10 o'clock this morning for York and York County. Also, Fillmore County, Polk County, and Hamilton counties also involved in this dense fog advisory. So keep it slow out there, especially in the thicker fog spots. Around town, in town, it's a little bit lighter, but when you get out to more of the rural areas or just outside of town or even on the highways and interstates, it can be a little more dense and tougher to see. So take it slow out there this morning. Again, a dense fog advisory until 10 o'clock today for the Cool Radio listening area. We'll take a break. Coming up next, your full weather forecast with some current temperatures. After that, I've got music from Gloria Gaynor, plus Boy Meets Girl, and some Jackson Browne, still in this 7 o'clock hour. It's Cool Radio.
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2: A dense fog advisory continues until 10 a.m. today. Mainly clear skies with fog in spots early today with highs around 83. South winds 5 to 10 miles per hour. Mainly clear again tonight. Slight chance for storms 66. From the cool 103.5 Weather Center powered by Weatherology, I'm staff meteorologist Jennifer Vujicicki. Currently, it's 57 degrees.
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4: 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Well, we know the defensive line will be a big question for Nebraska as we caught up with interior D-line coach Corey Brown. He broke down what exactly he wants to see from this group in 2026.
5: You know, you have to attack the line of scrimmage. You have to be heavy-handed. 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We don't want to stay stuck on blocks. We want to be able to disengage. But doing all that really, really playing downhill. And I know, you know, you talk about our motto from the defense is simple, fast, and violent, right along those lines. But the faster you can ID blocks, the faster you can destroy them and get off of them and make plays on the ball.
4: And another key for Brown will be to establish depth.
5: It's definitely important to have, you know, rotation in there. Just as you guys know, this conference is heavy week in and week out. A lot of demands on those guys interior-wise. I think that we'll have those guys that can rotate in and out. You don't want it to be a drop-off, you know, in the job details that are being done at a high level. And I think that's what we're working on right now.
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3: That's the Husker Insight Report on Cool Radio, brought to you by Bear Furniture. And we'll talk some more Husker football here at 9 o'clock in the crossover segment. Eric Allgood will join me in studio, so that's a little over an hour away. And we are, well, a little over 16 days away from Nebraska football's first game with Ohio on September 5th. We'll take a break on Cool Radio. Coming up next, some Jackson Brown and Loggins and Messina on the way in this 7 o'clock hour. It's Cool Radio.
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1: A dense fog advisory continues until 10 a.m. today. Mainly sunny skies develop with fog in spots early today, with daytime highs approaching 83. South winds 5 to 10 miles per hour. Mainly clear skies tonight, slight chance for storms, lows around 66. From the cool 103.5 Weather Center, I'm meteorologist Jennifer Wojcicki. Right now, 61.
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3: Good morning, just after 8 o'clock on this Thursday. Parker with you here on the Cool Morning Show, brought to you by Daylight Donuts. Check them out this morning. They're open until noon. They have their great flavors of the week, that peaches and cream turnover, and then the Reese's Peanut Butter Cup Bismarck, which, again, they were sold out of when I went in there on Tuesday. So you better make sure they're not sold out today. You better get there quick, is what we're saying as well. If they've got them in stock here this morning, they may go quick, those Reese's Peanut Butter Cup Bismarcks. All at Daylight Donuts at the Way Station in York. Taylor Dane coming up next with music, Michael Jackson and Stevie Wonder also on the way. Right after Journey, here's Faithfully on Cool Radio.

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0: Stevie Wonder, signed, sealed, delivered. I'm yours on Cool Radio. Good times, great music. Let's take a look at the community calendar for York today on this Thursday, August 20th. The York City Council will be holding a meeting today. It's third and final reading of ordinances for the usage of UTVs and golf carts within city limits. That starts tonight at 5:30 at the City Council Chambers, and it is open to the public. They're also going to consider some other resolutions and some other items, but the main thing on that is the usage of UTVs and golf carts within city limits. That's the York City Council meeting tonight. 5:30 is when it starts there at the City Council Chambers. Also tonight, 5 to 7 p.m. at the Kilgore Memorial Library. It's the York Farmers Market. It runs every Thursday until the end of September. And they've got another one here this week. Lots of great local vendors there at the York Farmers Market, plus family fun activities, arts and crafts, a lot of things you can do there at the Kilgore Memorial Library. York Farmers Market from 5 to 7 p.m. Also at the Anabemis Palmer Museum, they have their Palm Readers Book Club. Looking for a great book and even better conversation, they're going to be there at the Anabemis Palmer Museum at 5:30 to about 6:30. Maybe goes a little longer there for the Palm Readers Book Club. For more information, you can check out the Anabemis Palmer Museum. And this month, they're going to be discussing the book Miss Marissa, Doctor of the Gold Trail by Mari Sandoz, famous Nebraskan. Right there, Mari Sandoz. Great stuff going on around York here on this Thursday. You can check out a full community calendar on our website, coolradionow.com. Also to the York County Visitors Bureau website, yorkvisitors.org, and find the community calendar right there on that website. More music coming up next here. We'll get to some Paul Simon and the Eagles right after this.
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Parker with you here on the Cool Morning Show. From the Better Homes and Gardens, the Good Life Group of York Studios. Let's go to the Eagles here. And shout out to the great Randy Meisner, Nebraska native. He's from Scottsbluff, Nebraska. Was a great member of the Eagles for many years. And had the lead vocals on this song. Take It to the Limit. The Eagles on Cool Radio.

0: Take It to the Limit by the Eagles on Cool Radio. And again, the great Randy Meisner, the lead vocals on that song. Nebraska native, passed away a couple of years ago. Just a great song right there. Coming up next on Cool Radio, we'll look at your weather forecast. There is a chance of some severe weather again today. York is just on the outside part of the marginal threat and even the slight risk of severe weather. So we'll see what happens tonight just to the west of us and, like Hamilton County involved in this slight risk of severe weather for today. But York and York County is in the risk of severe weather for Friday. So we'll see how all of that comes about. We'll keep you tuned to the latest here on Cool Radio with all the latest with severe weather. We'll be live if there's some warnings around the York area, just as we were yesterday afternoon, as there were some storms that came through on the early part of the afternoon on Wednesday. So we'll look at that full weather forecast coming up next. Take a look at some temperatures here for this morning. Still a dense fog advisory until 10 o'clock today as well. More music after this from Fleetwood Mac. Some Cool in the Gang and Roy Orbison. 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
4: A dense fog advisory continues until 10 a.m. today. Mainly sunny skies develop with fog in spots early today, with daytime highs approaching 83. South winds 5 to 10 miles per hour. Mainly clear skies tonight, slight chance for storms, lows around 66. From the Cool 103.5 Weather Center, I'm meteorologist Jennifer Vujitsky. Right now, 61.
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0: Roy Orbison on Cool Radio. Good times. Great music. We continue to have people let us know, also people that work here at the radio station, driving out on the interstates and highways this morning, even some spots in town or around town here in York, letting us know about the fog that is out there. It is dense in spots, and it is dangerous on the interstate and highways. So if you are traveling out on there, make sure to take it slow. And, you know, don't turn those extra brights on or anything. You don't want to use those. Those don't really work. The sun is starting to make the fog a little bit brighter, so it enhances kind of the lightness of the fog that's out there, but it's still pretty dense. And it's going to last until 10 o'clock this morning, a dense fog advisory here for the York area. So, again, if you are traveling out on the interstates and highways today, this morning particularly, keep it slow, take it slow. Heard from somebody here who said they had to use a GPS system simply just to know where they're supposed to turn when they're driving in here to York or wherever you're going. So take it slow out there. A dense fog advisory in effect until 10 o'clock today. We'll take a break on Cool Radio. Coming up next, your ag update from the Nebraska Rural Radio Network. More music on the way in this 8 o'clock hour from Styx and the boss, Bruce Springsteen. It's Cool Radio.
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2: 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Grain trade was higher in the overnight session with follow-through buying after yesterday's rally. The Pro Farmer Crop Tour continues to be a heavy influence on the markets, with the Illinois corn yields down, estimates down 8% from last year, and the soybean pod count down 3%. Western Iowa results were closer to the five-year average. And as the tour finishes up through Iowa and Minnesota, the average is expected to improve, but overall the numbers are looking quite a bit lower than the USDA's latest estimates. Last week's corn exports totaled 9.2 million bushels of old crop and 32 million bushels of new. For soybeans, old crop exports were just 3 million bushels, but the new crop sales were 63 million bushels. And there was a flash sale this morning of 150,000 metric tons to an unknown buyer. Wheat futures are higher with strong Paris futures on the lowest dollar index that we've seen since mid-May. September corn is up 5 3/4 at 4.78 3/4. December up 5 3/4 at 5.03 3/4. September soybeans up 3 at 12.25 1/4. November up 3 3/4 at 12.41. September Chicago wheat up 7 3/4 at 6.88. December up 7 3/4 at 7.05 1/4. September Casey wheat up a nickel at 7.67. December up 4.5 at 7.81 1/4. August live cattle are down 35 cents at 223.07. October down 55 at 216.62. August feeders are down 185 at 335. September down 192 at 327.20. That's a look at your markets here on the Rural Radio Network.
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4: A dense fog advisory continues until 10 a.m. today. Mainly sunny skies develop with fog in spots early today, with daytime highs approaching 83. South winds 5 to 10 miles per hour. Mainly clear skies tonight, slight chance for storms, lows around 66. From the cool 103.5 Weather Center, I'm meteorologist Jennifer Wojcicki. Right now, 63.
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6: Good Thursday morning, Parker with you. Eric Allgood in studio as well. Time to cross it over. Eric, how are we doing today on this foggy, foggy Thursday?
7: Almost didn't see my way into the station.
6: Yeah. Could have. You were telling me you used GPS, right, to get in here?
7: The trip from Henderson to York is one I've made a couple times. But I'm like,

0: the overpass. So I'm gonna use the GPS, and I did.
1: Yep.
0: Use the GPS.
1: It is, it's kind of funny how that has to happen. It is dangerous out there, though, folks. It is visibility less than 100 feet probably on the interstate at times. There could be some patchy spots, too, with some lighter stuff. But, highways and interstates are not great places. Take it slow. Don't use the high beam lights. Use the low beam lights. And it's getting bright. Like, the sun's, like, popping
0: well,
1: up, too.
0: I'll tell you
1: and
0: what.
1: It's getting brighter, the fog, too. And
0: right.
1: But it's staying pretty dense. With that getting later in the day, but we have about another hour of this dense fog advisory to go. So
0: imagine being on the coast and having this be your morning way more often than not.
1: Yeah,
0: it'd be just crazy, wouldn't it?
1: I wonder, does it get this intense out there? I mean, there's fog, but is it usually like this? I don't know.
0: That's a good point.
1: But maybe there's submarine layers that come in that are pretty bad. But
0: I always think of the U.S. Open. At Pebble Beach that early tournament in February, the AT&T, like they almost always have a fog delay at some point. But you're right. Is it this intense? Probably not.
1: No. So, and maybe there's some more severe weather, too, with a threat today and tomorrow. We'll keep you updated here with the Cool Radio. We were live yesterday with some stuff with the storms that came through. It really windy here in York yesterday and got some rain, but didn't see too much. I know there were some reports of some hail in town, but we didn't see any here at the station. I know there was some wind damage in some other spots around here. So, there we go. We'll keep you updated with all the latest today and tomorrow. Today's threat more to the west, but tomorrow another threat of some severe weather. So, also, real quick, I got to shout out. So, people, I was in Grand Central Foods yesterday. Do you know Grand Central? They have us, the radio is playing over the speakers. I was walking in there yesterday and I heard my voice and I looked up like what is going on?
0: God, is that you?
1: Yeah. So somebody in Grand Central right now, somebody in like the cereal aisle, right now.
0: Right.
1: They got to grab the Raisin Bran. Just do it. Grab the Raisin Bran if you're in the cereal aisle at
0: How
1: Grand
0: old
1: Central.
0: Are you? Yeah. Raisin Bran? What?
1: Grab the Frosted Flakes. There you go.
0: Well,
1: Frosted Flakes.
0: Yeah,
1: I don't like the foo-foo, the Lucky Charms, the Fruit Loops.
0: Did you just call Lucky Charms a foo-foo cereal?
1: Yeah. Foo-foo cereal.
0: All right.
1: Foo-foo cereal.
0: We need to sit down and talk about some things here, Parker.
1: I'm not a Lucky... I was never a Lucky Charms person. Never
0: really?
1: A Fruit Loops. Never... what did I like growing up? It wasn't like the Raisin Bran. I was trying to think of something healthy. Somebody who had thinking Grand Central's looking for some Raisin Bran. I don't know. But let's see. Yeah. No. What did I like growing up? I'll tell you what I like. The Reese's, those little Reese's peanut butter ones, the peanut butter little balls. Yeah, that's what I liked growing up. Yeah.
0: I had a lot of Wheaties with a half a cup of sugar poured over the top of
1: it. Yeah.
0: So the Wheaties were healthy, and then the sugar on top was
1: Did you do the bananas too in the Wheaties?
0: Sometimes. Wheaties was definitely one of those cereals that. It was a race to eat it at the whatever you prefer for the crunch factor on cereal, right? Either you pour that milk in and you got to eat it instantly.
1: Yep.
0: If you wait just a like 1 second too long of waiting on the Wheaties and they're just complete mush, just not
1: like
0: good
1: oatmeal.
0: At all.
1: Yeah.
0: Oh, yeah.
1: Cold oatmeal.
0: Cold, watery oatmeal.
1: Yeah.
0: And then it's just no fun. But there is a 2 minute window. Where they're okay, and that's where you got. And if you get distracted or you have to go away from the table, you might as well just dump the bowl out and start it again.
1: So Wheaties is your favorite, or that was just what you had the most, or what?
0: I had a lot of Wheaties growing up, and we had we did have some Lucky Charms, and I grew up with Fruit Loops. Fruit Loops traveled well. To borrow from our donut videos, that the car rating on Fruit Loops when I was a kid was very high. So I lived on Fruit Loops while watching my dad play slow pitch softball. There's a core memory that just unlocked.
1: I remember eating Fruit Loops as a kid. I got over that one pretty quick. I don't know. And Lucky Charms too. I remember eating that, but they don't stick out as being my favorites. I don't know what it was, but the Reese's peanut, the like that chocolate peanut butter.
0: Well,
1: that
0: who doesn't
1: one was
0: like
1: amazing.
0: That?
1: I know. I know it. Serial talk here this morning on the crossover. Any sports to go over? I was looking at some Nebraska football stuff.
0: Yeah,
1: I know.
0: So bad.
1: I know. Yeah. It's coming. It's on the way. I think Nebraska football 16 days

0: away. You got high school football though next week, so we're going to be beginning that.
1: You
0: here
1: get
0: on
1: some
0: Cordy.
1: Week zero games.
0: Yeah,
1: some, there's a couple of them playing.
0: High school, college.
1: This week.
0: Yeah,
1: this week.
0: There's
1: yeah.
0: some playing that. Let me
1: school,
0: check
1: yeah.
0: that out really quick here.
1: Yeah,
0: but yeah,
1: on
0: yeah.
1: the NCAA site.
0: Yeah, exciting though. I know you know.
1: Softball,
0: still going through
1: softball
0: the
1: games most, started.
0: Yeah,
1: I think right.
0: Yeah, still going through the rigors of some fall practices though. I mean, school's already began, but yeah, let's see here.
1: Yeah, you know, if your first game is next week for high school football, you are this week. You know, it's Thursday, so you might have that scrimmage night tomorrow.
0: Mm-hmm.
1: So you're probably getting one more really good install practice yet today. And then tomorrow is the scrimmage. You kind of put on the show. And those scrimmages sometimes can also show, because usually you get those filmed for the coaches.
0: Yeah. Yep.
1: And sometimes what kids do on film, a coach hasn't seen yep. necessarily through the first couple weeks of practice. So you young guys who think you might not have a spot on the varsity squad, show up in that scrimmage. And a coach will find it because they'll watch yep. that scrimmage a bunch of times
0: yep.
1: on Friday night and then all weekend really.
0: That's it.
1: To try to find an extra guy or two.
0: Yep.
1: So put the effort out there.
0: Yep. So that's probably tomorrow for a lot of schools.
1: Yep. Yep.
0: Yeah. With some Friday night stuff. I know York's got one and you know other schools here around. So yeah. And then tomorrow night as well. Let's see. You got five games around high school football. So a lot of them out west: Baird, Sand Hills Valley, Hyannis, Mullen, Sutherland, Brady, Juanita, Palisade, Maxwell, which, hang on a second. Juanita, Palisade, where's Maxwell? Maxwell's
1: like,
0: by North Platte.
1: Yeah.
0: Juanita, Palisade,
1: like
0: up by...
1: Like south of North Platte, isn't it?
0: Juanita, Palisade, south of North Platte. Why am I thinking that's up northwest? Or northeast Nebraska.
1: Wisner-Pilger
0: is northeast. That's the one I'm kind of confused.
1: Okay.
0: The WPs.
1: Yeah.
0: Juanita Palisade out in central Nebraska.
1: Yeah.
0: Okay.
1: Yeah.
0: Okay. Thank you. Somebody listening to this is from Juanita or Palisade going, they don't know where I'm from. Yeah. No. Let's see. And then Lincoln, Standing Bear, Lincoln Northwest is another game tonight. So over in the capital city, right there, Northwest Lincoln, going to have some action. So
1: Juanita is north. Actually, it's more north of Benkelman. It's very close to Imperial, which is where Chase County Schools is.
0: Gotcha. Yeah. Wow. And I'm from out there. I should know that. I don't
1: well,
0: know why
1: it,
0: I don't
1: it's
0: know
1: south
0: that.
1: Of
0: I probably
1: the interstate,
0: did know that.
1: So I get you.
0: Yeah.
1: Also, it is south of Ogallala and then back to the east.
0: Man.
1: So you're northwest of McCook. Take the highway and it splits out. You take the highway west out of McCook and you go, you can go north-ish towards Imperial. You hit Juanita.
0: Mm-hmm.
1: If you go south west-ish, you'll hit Benkelman, which is Dundee County, Stratton. And Benkelman is pretty much the dead corner. I guess Hagler is technically the dead
0: mm-hmm.
1: left corner
0: mm-hmm.
1: of Nebraska.
0: There's 100% chance I've stared at a map and stared right at that.
1: And
0: I knew that.
1: Yeah.
0: I knew that. But for some reason, I still just always put Juanita Palisade up in the northeast. Thanks to Wisner-Pilger, which is the actual one that's the WP up in the northeast. So, yeah, there you go. All right, Eric, that's all the time we have here today. Have a good rest of your day. We'll talk to you all tomorrow on a Friday. We've got some great music coming up here in this hour. The Monkees, Hall & Oates, and Earth, Wind & Fire.
1: The Monkees.
0: After this.
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1: A dense fog advisory continues until 10 a.m. today. Mainly sunny skies develop with fog in spots early today, with daytime highs approaching 83. South winds 5 to 10 miles per hour. Mainly clear skies. Tonight, slight chance for storms. Lows around 66. From the cool 103.5 Weather Center, I'm meteorologist Jennifer Vujitsky. Right now, 63.
2: And as mentioned there, the dense fog advisory continues for the York area here this morning. Traveling out on the roads today, it's not ideal, and it is starting to lighten up and maybe burn off just a bit, but the fog advisory will remain in effect for another 30 minutes or so, and it could last a little longer, the fog itself. But it was not great coming into work this morning, I'll say that for sure. There were some visibility spots that were, in my estimation, less than 100 feet on some of the highways and interstates. And that's not good. So everybody take it slow out there this morning. Use those low beam lights, right? Don't use the high beam lights and just drive slow here in the fog. 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

0: 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We'll take a break here. Coming up, your ag update from the Nebraska Rural Radio Network. Some Madonna and Foreigner on the way. 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
9: 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September corn is up 4 3/4 at 477 3/4. December up a nickel at 503. September soybeans down 1 3/4 at 1220.5. November unchanged at 1237.25. September Chicago wheat up 3 1/4 at 683.5. December up 3 3/4 at 701.25. September KC wheat up 1 at 763. December up 1 at 777 3/4. August live cattle are up 50 cents at 223.92. October up 30 at 217.52. August feeders down 120 at 335.65. September down 87 at 328.25. October lean hogs down 107 at 80.42. December down 60 at 70.82. That's a look at your markets. 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
0: Parker with you on the Cool Morning Show, signing off today on this Thursday. Talk to you all tomorrow on a Friday. We're brought to you by Daylight Donuts at the Way Station in York. 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Close you with some Madonna. It's Papa Don't Preach on Cool Radio. Have a good

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4: A dense fog advisory continues until 10 a.m. today. Mainly sunny skies develop with fog in spots early today, with daytime highs approaching 83. South winds 5 to 10 miles per hour. Mainly clear skies tonight, slight chance for storms, lows around 66.

0: Tonight, slight chance for storms, lows around 66. From the cool 103.5 Weather Center, I'm meteorologist Jennifer Vujicic. Currently, it's 68 degrees.
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1: A dense fog advisory continues until 10 a.m. today. Mainly sunny skies develop with fog in spots early today, with daytime highs approaching 83. South winds 5 to 10 miles per hour. Mainly clear skies. Tonight, slight chance for storms. Lows around 66. From the cool 103.5 Weather Center, I'm meteorologist Jennifer Vujitsky. Currently, it's 68 degrees.
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3: Well, today's Husker Radio Report, I'm Sean Callahan of HuskerOnline.com. Well, we know the defensive line will be a big question for Nebraska as we caught up with interior D-line coach Corey Brown. He broke down what exactly he wants to see from this group in 2026.
4: You know, you have to attack line scrimmage. 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We want to be able to disengage, but doing all that, really, really playing downhill. 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But the faster you can ID blocks, the faster you can destroy them and get off of them and make plays on the ball.
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4: It's definitely important to have, you know, rotation in there. 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You don't want it to be a drop-off, you know, in the job details that are being done at a high level. And I think that's what we're working on right now.
3: Reporting here with the Nebraska football team in Lincoln, I'm Sean Callahan of HuskerOnline.com.
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3: 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September corn is up 6 3/4 at 480. December up 7 at 505. September soybeans up 1 3/4 at 1224. November up 2 3/4 at 1240. September Chicago wheat up 5 3/4 at 686. December up 7 at 704.5. September KC wheat up 4 at 766. December up 4 3/4 at 781.5. August live cattle are up 47 at 223.90. October up 50 at 217.72. August feeders down $1.35 at 335.50. September down 110 at 328.02. October lean hogs are down 112 at 80.37. December down 60 at 70.82. And class 3 milk for September down 2 pennies at 17.07. 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
2: Sunny skies today with highs around 83. Winds out of the south, 5 to 10 miles per hour. Mainly clear skies tonight. Slight chance for storms. Lows level off around 66. A blend of clouds and sun tomorrow. Slight chance for storms. 86. From the cool 103.5 Weather Center, powered by Weatherology, I'm staff meteorologist Jennifer Wojcicki. Currently 70.
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6: Skies today with highs around 83. Winds out of the south 5 to 10 miles per hour. Mainly clear skies tonight. Slight chance for storms. Lows level off around 66. A blend of clouds and sun tomorrow. Slight chance for storms. 86. From the cool 103.5 Weather Center, powered by Weatherology, I'm staff meteorologist Jennifer Vujicic. Currently 70.
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8: Imagine you're reading Pride and Prejudice, except you're not reading it. Harris Dickinson and Marissa Abella are reading it to you on Audible. 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His coldness sends a shiver up your spine. Your heart aches. Your ears burn. You yearn for Elizabeth and Mr. Darcy to profess their undying love for one another. You can't bear it any longer. Well, maybe a chapter longer. Performance is so good, you'll give love a second chance. Audible. 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
9: 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September corn is up 6 at 479, December up 6 1/4 at 504. September soybeans up 1 3/4 at 1224, November up 2 3/4 at 1240 1/4. September Chicago wheat up 1 1/2 at 681 3/4, December up 2 at 699 1/2. September KC wheat up 2 at 764, December up 2 at 778 3/4. August live cattle are up $1.10 at $224.52. October up $1.72 at $218.95. August feeders up 50 cents at $337.35. September up 90 at $330.02. October lean hogs are down $1.10 at $80.40. December down 47 at $70.95. And class 3 milk for September down 29 at $16.80. That's a look at your markets here on the Rural Radio Network.
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3: Ample sunshine expected this afternoon with daytime highs approaching 83. Southerly winds 5 to 10 miles per hour. Slight chance of thunderstorms. Tonight, lows level off around 66, mainly clear skies. A blend of clouds and sun. Tomorrow, slight chance for storms, 86. From the cool 103.5 Weather Center, I'm meteorologist Jennifer Wojcicki. Currently 75.
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Madonna on Cool Radio from the Better Homes and Gardens, the Good Life Group of York Studios. My name is Eric. A good Thursday afternoon. A little foggy earlier today, but we're past all that now. 83, the expected high this afternoon. Some Eric Clapton on your radio next. I've also got Foreigner, Elton John, Irene Cara, all coming up on Cool Radio.

Foreigner, don't want to live without you here on Cool Radio. 83 this afternoon's high. A real slight chance of showers tonight into tomorrow. Better chance is Friday night after 7. Full check of the forecast on the way. After Elton John.

0: Irene Cara with Fame here on Cool Radio. Don't forget, there is still time to sign up for our summer block party. 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
6: Ample sunshine expected this afternoon with daytime highs approaching 83. Southerly winds 5 to 10 miles per hour. Slight chance of thunderstorms. Tonight, lows level off around 66, mainly clear skies. A blend of clouds and sun. Tomorrow, slight chance for storms, 86. From the Cool 103.5 Weather Center, I'm meteorologist Jennifer Wojcicki. Currently 75.
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Stevie Nicks and Don Henley, Leather and Lace. It's here on Cool Radio. And also on Cool Radio is Aerosmith. They're crying. From the Better Homes and Gardens, the Good Life Group of York Studios. My name is Eric. A good Thursday.

0: Good rockin' lunch hour. That's what we like. The Beatles come together. It's here on Cool Radio. Don't forget, we've got the high school sports season starting up next Friday. And your home for York, Duke, and Seward Blue Jay Athletics is Cool Radio. A reminder, York Athletics always on 103.5 FM. 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And if all of that gets a little confusing throughout the year, don't forget, you should definitely have already downloaded the mobile app for Max Country and Cool Radio. Super easy to find out which games are on which station. And, of course, we also have a Max Country Game of the Week as well. That starts up for the high school football season next Friday. We actually have some volleyball next Thursday as Milford takes on Seward in Milford. That game will be on Max Country. And, of course, if you forget any of this information, just go to the website. The sports schedule is now up.
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9: 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September corn is up 6 1/4 at 479 1/4. December up 6 at 504. September soybeans down 1 1/2 at 1220 3/4. November unchanged at 1237 1/4. September Chicago wheat down 2 at 678 1/4. December down 1 at 696 1/2. September KC wheat down 1 1/4 at 760 3/4. December down 1 1/2 at 775 1/4. August live cattle up 32 at 223.75. October up 105 at 218.27. August feeders down 57 at 336.27. September down 30 at 328.82. October lean hogs down $1.35 at 80.15. December down 70 at 70.72. That's a look at your markets here on the Rural Radio Network.
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3: Bright sunshine this afternoon with daytime highs approaching 83. Winds out of the south, 5 to 10 miles per hour. Clear skies again tonight, 66. Sunshine mixed with clouds at times. Tomorrow, slight chance for storms. Highs level off around 86. From the cool 103.5 Weather Center, powered by Weatherology, I'm staff meteorologist Jennifer Vucicki. Right now, 77.
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Orleans Love Takes Time here on Cool Radio from the Better Homes and Gardens, the Good Life Group of York Studios. My name is Eric. I've got a Husker football topic to talk about in just a little bit. But first, Janet Jackson on your radio.

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0: 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That's cool with a K.

Phil Collins on Cool Radio. I hope that you are smiling as much as me when the playlist gives us I Wish It Would Rain Down and then Cool Stop the Rain. Back to back. Love it. It's here on Cool Radio. No.

0: Blondie, Call Me. It's here on Cool Radio. Is the sellout streak in danger? You can buy a Husker football ticket for as low as $25 right now. The sellout streak is one of the last cherished traditions of Nebraska football. But are we going to see some empty seats? Now, we've seen some empty seats. And don't get me wrong, a sellout is different than actual attendance at a game. But is it time for it to end and start a new tradition? Maybe. I'm not sure exactly. I think some of these stadium renovations in South Stadium are going to get a good long look at exactly what the seating situation is. Don't be surprised if capacity for Memorial Stadium comes down quite a bit to try to keep that sellout streak going. But is this the year? It might be. I don't know. But you can get a pretty cheap ticket right now.
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9: Bright sunshine this afternoon with daytime highs approaching 83. Winds out of the south, 5 to 10 miles per hour. Clear skies again tonight, 66. Sunshine mixed with clouds at times. Tomorrow, slight chance for storms. Highs level off around 86. From the cool 103.5 Weather Center, powered by Weatherology, I'm staff meteorologist Jennifer Vujicic. Right now, 77.
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Huey Lewis in the news. It is hip to be square. Kansas on the way. The robots are training for the Robot Olympics in Beijing, and apparently it doesn't know when to make the turn at the end of the 100-meter dash. The video shows it going slamming into the padded wall, which is what sprinters do anyway sometimes, so maybe it's still on the right track.

0: Paul Davis, 65, Love Affair. It's here on Cool Radio. 83 this afternoon with a slight chance of showers tonight into Friday. The better chance of rain is Friday night. Friday's high around 86. Saturday, 82. Sunday, 78. And then low to mid 80s coming up next week. That's it for me today. I'm sliding out the chair. Everyone, have a fantastic Thursday.
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6: 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September corn up 5 3/4 today at 478 3/4. December up 5 1/2 at 503 1/2. September soybeans down 1 1/2 at 1220 3/4. November down 3/4 at 1236 1/2. September Chicago wheat up 2 1/2 at 682 3/4. December up 2 1/2 at $7. September KC wheat up 1/4 at 762 1/4. December down 1/4 at 776 1/2. August live cattle down 7 cents at 223.35. October up 77 at 218. August feeders down 155 at 335.30. September down 20 at 328.92. October lean hogs down 127 at 80.22. December down 67 at 70.75. 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
1: Ample sunshine expected this afternoon, with daytime highs approaching 83. Winds out of the south, 5 to 10 miles per hour. Lulz level off around 66 tonight, clear skies. Sunshine mixed with clouds at times tomorrow, slight chance for storms. High temperatures reach up to 86. From the cool 103.5 Weather Center, powered by Weatherology, I'm staff meteorologist Laura Lockwood. Right now, it's 77 degrees.
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5: Ample sunshine expected this afternoon, with daytime highs approaching 83. Winds out of the south, 5 to 10 miles per hour. Lulz level off around 66 tonight, clear skies. Sunshine mixed with clouds at times tomorrow, slight chance for storms. High temperatures reach up to 86. From the Cool 103.5 Weather Center, powered by Weatherology, I'm staff meteorologist Laura Lockwood. Right now, it's 77 degrees.
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7: With Ag News on the Rural Radio Network, I'm Steve White. They're calling it a win for agriculture as USDA puts $37 million forward to build a new federal research center in Nebraska. Senator Deb Fischer says the money will help fully fund construction of the USDA ARS Center for Resilient and Regenerative Precision Ag at Nebraska Innovation Campus. In a statement, university leaders say Nebraska has long helped drive innovation in crop varieties, livestock systems, and ag technology. They say the Lincoln Center will help continue that momentum by creating tools for the next generation of agriculture while conserving natural resources and strengthening the university's relationship with USDA. The project is designed to strengthen research in precision ag, climate, water, and crop production. USDA says the dollars are being shifted as the agency reorganizes research programs and decommissions a center in Maryland, a move that has prompted lawsuits. Fisher says she has helped secure more than $70 million for the Link facility. Congressman Mike Flood calling it a win, citing his role in moving the state fair to pave the way for projects like this at Innovation Campus. In other ag news, Nebraska corn growers have a new statewide voice on the Nebraska Corn Board. Austin Kniss of Minotair has been elected to the at-large seat. He farms in the panhandle, raising corn, sugar beets, dry edible beans, and irrigated wheat. He says he became more familiar with the corn checkoff through the Nebraska LEAD program.
8: There's a lot more that goes on that is really beneficial for the industry than I guess most people would understand.
7: Kniss says Western Nebraska brings a different perspective to the board, especially in a year shaped by limited irrigation water and difficult planting decisions.
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4: Ample sunshine expected this afternoon, with daytime highs approaching 83. Winds out of the south, 5 to 10 miles per hour. Lulz level off around 66 tonight, clear skies. Sunshine mixed with clouds at times tomorrow, slight chance for storms. High temperatures reach up to 86. From the cool 103.5 Weather Center, powered by Weatherology, I'm staff meteorologist Laura Lockwood. Right now, it's 77 degrees.
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Hello, I am Gene. Read a story recently about how the record label actually wanted the Bee Gees to change the name of that song to Saturday Night, of course, after the movie. They refused, and it worked out for them. That is Staying Alive. I am Gene. Until 6, Peter Cetera now, Cool Radio.

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0: Donna Summer on the radio. Gene Curtis on the radio. Did you know that it is World Radio Day? And we really appreciate you, because without you, we'd actually have to get real jobs. So thank you very much for tuning in this afternoon. I know you want some information about our opponents coming up in this Big Ten season, and Jason Jorgensen is here to provide. It is time for Countdown to Kickoff, brought to you by Dale's Rentals.
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2: With Countdown to Kickoff, I'm Jason Jorgensen. Washington looks to crack into the elite group of college football this season. Now, a year ago, they had a fine year, winning 9 games. Head coach Jed Fish is back for his 6th season as head coach of the Huskies. And he is very excited to bring back returning starter quarterback Damon Williams.
3: As good of a player as Damon is, his leadership is even better. The way he has commanded our locker room, Damon is no longer a teenager. He turned 20 in March, and he is now leading this group in a very special way.
2: Williams did a little bit of everything last year for the Huskies offense with his arm and his legs. He really hopes to build upon that success.
4: Yeah, I think the offense has become a lot easier, especially just like an NFL system. Really, the more time that you're in it, it becomes easier as you go. And, you know, we have a lot of young guys on our team, and I think for me, just having a bigger voice, having a bigger role in the offense throughout the entire offseason, really, I think continue to have a great voice and a bigger voice in the offense just makes the whole offense click better.
2: Looking at the Huskies' schedule, they will open things up with a rivalry game against Washington State, and they will end the year, believe it or not, with back-to-back games against defending national champion Indiana and top-5-ranked Oregon. Coming up next time, we'll feature Michigan State. For Countdown and Kickoff, I'm Jason Jorgensen.
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7: Ample sunshine expected this afternoon, with daytime highs approaching 83. Winds out of the south, 5 to 10 miles per hour. Lulls level off around 66 tonight, clear skies. Sunshine mixed with clouds at times tomorrow. Slight chance for storms. High temperatures reach up to 86. From the Cool 103.5 Weather Center, powered by Weatherology, I'm staff meteorologist Laura Lockwood. Right now, it's 77 degrees.
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0: Da do do do de da da da. That is the Police, and that is the actual name of the song. Good times, great music. Had some All for One music also in there. America, Robert Palmer, and Taco. And believe it or not, Taco is his real first name. Here's where it gets weird. His name is Taco, but he's from Indonesia. You got an Indonesian man named Taco doing an Irving Berlin song. That's a strange combination, yet somehow it works. A little putting on the Ritz. I'll be putting on more music. Music by Queen and Billy Joel next.
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3: We are and have seen a pickup, no question about it, in China's soybean imports from the United States. They more than doubled year over year for the month of July. But it's interesting because in the period from January through July, the soybean imports from the United States have fallen almost 40% from a year earlier. And I think that maybe left a little bit of negativity in the background. And then when we saw the weekly export sales, they didn't look as good as they could have, in my opinion. The 25-26 export sales in particular, down about 27%.
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2: Ample sunshine expected this afternoon, with daytime highs approaching 83. Winds out of the south, 5 to 10 miles per hour. Lulz level off around 66 tonight, clear skies. Sunshine mixed with clouds at times tomorrow. Slight chance for storms. High temperatures reach up to 86. On the Cool 103.5 Weather Center, powered by Weatherology, I'm staff meteorologist Laura Lockwood. Right now, it's 77 degrees.
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Well, which is it? Is Greece the word? Or is the bird the word? I'm so confused. Just after 4 o'clock Thursday afternoon, Men at Work, Down Under, Cool Radio.

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0: Good times, great music, Bruce Springsteen. Everybody got a hungry heart. Actually, this time of day, I got a hungry belly. I'm going to go scrounge through the fridge and see if anybody left anything in there. 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
7: Ample sunshine expected this afternoon, with daytime highs approaching 83. Winds out of the south, 5 to 10 miles per hour. Lulz level offer on 66 tonight, clear skies. Sunshine mixed with clouds at times tomorrow, slight chance for storms. High temperatures reach up to 86. From the cool 103.5 Weather Center, powered by Weatherology, I'm staff meteorologist Laura Lockwood. Right now, it's 77 degrees.
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4: We'll get down to about 66 tonight under clear skies, southerly winds 5 to 10 miles per hour. Slight chance for storms. Tomorrow, high of 86, sunshine mixed with clouds at times. Slight chance for storms. Tomorrow night, lows dip down to about 66, partly cloudy skies. From the Cool 103.5 Weather Center, powered by Weatherology, I'm staff meteorologist Laura Lockwood. Right now, it's 81 degrees.
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Earth, Wind, and Fire there. How about a little respect for the Queen of Soul? It is Aretha Franklin. 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

0: Good times, great music, Paul McCartney and Wings. That one is called My Love. The Only News That I Trust. Before that, that of course would be Huey Lewis and the News. And Do You Believe in Love? Not sure, but I do believe that playing more music is always better. So I've got more music coming up from the Bee Gees, Don Henley, Marvin Gaye, Bon Jovi. On the way, next, Cool Radio.
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8: We'll get down to about 66 tonight under clear skies, southerly winds 5 to 10 miles per hour. Slight chance for storms. Tomorrow, high of 86, sunshine mixed with clouds at times. Slight chance for storms. Tomorrow night, lows dip down to about 66, partly cloudy skies. From the cool 103.5 Weather Center, powered by Weatherology, I'm staff meteorologist Laura Lockwood. Right now, it's 81 degrees.
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0: That is Donna Lewis and Love You Always and Forever. But sadly, our time today has come to an end. Don't worry, don't worry. I will see you again tomorrow afternoon. 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
3: We'll get down to about 66 tonight under clear skies, southerly winds 5 to 10 miles per hour. Slight chance for storms. Tomorrow, high of 86, sunshine mixed with clouds at times. Slight chance for storms. Tomorrow night, lows dip down to about 66, partly cloudy skies. From the cool 103.5 Weather Center, powered by Weatherology, I'm staff meteorologist Laura Lockwood. Right now, it's 81 degrees.
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7: We'll get down to about 66 tonight under clear skies, southerly winds 5 to 10 miles per hour. Slight chance for storms. Tomorrow, high of 86, sunshine mixed with clouds at times. Slight chance for storms. Tomorrow night, lows dip down to about 66, partly cloudy skies. From the Cool 103.5 Weather Center, powered by Weatherology, I'm staff meteorologist Laura Lockwood. Right now, it's 81 degrees.
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2: We'll get down to about 66 tonight under clear skies, southerly winds 5 to 10 miles per hour. Slight chance for storms. Tomorrow, high of 86, sunshine mixed with clouds at times. Slight chance for storms. Tomorrow night, lows dip down to about 66, partly cloudy skies. From the cool 103.5 Weather Center, powered by Weatherology, I'm staff meteorologist Laura Lockwood. Currently, it's 79 degrees.
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